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1: Man, I had the... Wow, I had the wine glass in hand. I was about to take off my shoes and put my feet up. Wow, the stomping thing. It was the stomping thing. Thank you very much. I'm going to do the Send You On Your Way song. This is a Send You On Your Merry Way song. Thank you so much, you guys. I once was watching Todd Snyder, who I love, love, love. I think he's so great. And he said, you know, yeah, you're going to say I ripped this melody off from Dylan, but he ripped it off from somebody else. And I happen to know for a fact that I did. Yeah, I probably ripped this melody off from Dylan, but I know for a fact he ripped it off from somebody else. So it's like one of those melodies set for grabs anyway. Thank you so much for listening. And this is your Send You On Your Way song. Thanks a lot.

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I saw a lone rider crossing the plain. I drew a bead on him to practice my aim. My brother's rifle

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I kept on running into the Southlands. That's where they found me, my head in my hands. The sheriff, he asked me, why had I run? And then it came to me.

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I see the judge high up in his chair. Explain to the courtroom what went through your mind. And we'll ask the jury what verdict they find. I felt the power of death over life. I orphaned his children.

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And out in the distance, a trick of the brain, I see a lone rider crossing the plain. And he comes to fetch me,

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And our dreams, and they are made out of real things, like a

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2: 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Can't get out of this one. This is a new twist on a very old song. With my ex-husband actually singing, so I'd like to give a round of applause for John McVie.
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1: It's dreamy weather. 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

Will they sink absorbed forever? 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

coming home. 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